Medic 351. Hemorrhage Sirius. Osage Meadows. At 1342, Great Warrior Drive. Cross streets are Bryan Road. Medic 351. Hemorrhage Sirius. Osage Meadows. At 1342, Great Warrior Drive. Cross streets are Bryan Road. 1915.

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0: 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Residential alarm, at 2516, Camden Street, Cross Street, Herzomel Road. 9542, residential alarm, at 2516, Camden Street, Cross Street, Herzomel Road. 1947.
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9542 responding, 2516 Camden Street, crosses Embo Road. Code advised, one sounding in the basement. Unknown if a smoke alarm or CO. Pro smoker flames, advised to evacuate.

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Pregnancy imminent birth. Old Navy. At 5260, North Service Road. Cross streets are Mid Rivers Mall Drive. Medic 121, 9610, 9506, 9524, 9514, and Medic 242. Pregnancy. Imminent birth. Old Navy. At 5260, North Service Road. 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

Team is responding to Old Navy, 5260 North Service Road. The PD is en route. We were 30-year-old female, contractions of 5 minutes in between, feeling dizzy. Patient will be located towards the back. Car will meet you at the front. Patient's word did not break. She's her second pregnancy. She is 37 weeks due on August 15th.

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0: That's clear. Medic 242, clear to disregard. Returning ops. That's clear. Repeating traffic on 61.
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At 2913, Scarsdale Manor Circle. 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Medic 242 and 9542. Stroke vision problems. 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At 2913, Scarsdale Manor Circle. Cross streets on Yugi Road. 2020.

Thank you, 42, 95, 42, responding 29, 13, Carsdale Manor Circle, for 66-year-old female, reported a possible stroke, dizzy, vision problems, released from the hospital from a pre-grade stroke, symptoms began 2005.

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1: 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St. Joseph, St. Charles. At 300. First Capital Drive, Unit 651. Cross streets are South 2nd Street and South 3rd Street. 2025.

Medic 802. Level 3 transfer. Barn St. Peter's. At 10, Hospital Drive Unit ET06. Cross Street, so emergency drive in Jungurban Circle. 2038.

Medic 361, and 9134. Fall. Wheatfield. At 2929, Wheatfield Farms Drive. Cross streets or Highway N. Medic 361, and 9134. Fall. Wheatfield. At 2929, Wheatfield Farms Drive. Cross streets are Highway N. 2046.

Medic 361, 9134, responding 2929 Wheatfield Farms Drive, cross of Highway N, Nora. 75-year-old male, fell down multiple steps, has a lower arm laceration, no serious bleeding, the patient is on blood thinners. Upon disconnect, patient yelled, "I think I broke my hip." Patient weighs 240.

Medic 111. Fall possibly dangerous. Assumption Church office. At 403 North Main Street. Cross Street Sir North Main Street. Medic 111. Fall possibly dangerous. Assumption Church office. At 403 North Main Street. Cross Street Sir North Main Street. 2100.

Medic-111 responding, Assumption Church Office, 403 North Main Street, 86-year-old female, tripped over a curb, head injury, located in the north lower parking lot.

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Ineffective breathing. Fairview Manor. At 35, Hickory Lane. Cross streets are Fancy Road. 9134, Medic 351, and 9606. Ineffective breathing. Fairview Manor. At 35, Hickory Lane. Cross streets are Fancy Road. 2115.

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Cross streets are South 5th Street and Fairgrounds Road. 9425. 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At 1300, Bass Pro Drive. Cross streets are South 5th Street and Fairgrounds Road. 2141.

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1: 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You're responding to Texas Roadhouse at 1300 Bass Pro Drive. PD is responding with you. This is a woman who is in distress because her vehicle is locked with the keys inside. Vehicle's running. There is no one inside of the vehicle.

Medic 421, 9214, 9142, 9640, and 9806. Motor vehicle accident and known injury. I-70 east between Bryan and Lake St. Louis Boulevard. At 2-1500, I-70 east. Cross streets are Lake St. Louis Boulevard on ramp and Bryan Road, off ramp. Medic 421, 9214, 9142, 9640, and 9806. Motor vehicle accident and known injury. I-70 east between Bryan and Lake St. Louis Boulevard. At 2-1500, I-70 east. Cross streets are Lake St. Louis Boulevard on ramp and Bryan Road off ramp. 2214,

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units responding, I-70 westbound between Bryan and Lake St. Louis. Cars up disconnecting. Advice using an NDA containing a head injury. It appears emergency vehicles are arriving on scene. This is going to be a 44-year-old female. Unknown brother.

0: 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We'll be out of that meeting. Disregard.
1: John, seeing two vehicles. Minor damage. I'm just kidding. Appears everyone else.

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Bruce Byer, call advised that her CO alarms are sounding. 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

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She went AMA from St. Joseph's. 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

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At 1053. 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

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Police 17 arrest, received 16-year-old male, CIT.

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Osage Hills, Boone's Lake Road. At 11, Cunningham Court. Cross streets are West Clay. Medic 212. Seizure. Osage Hills, Boone's Lake Road. At 11, Cunningham Court. 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

Medic 212 responding, 11 Cunningham Court, across the West Clay, 67-year-old male, seizure, closed eyes, blankly staring, effective breathing, history of a seizure disorder.

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Scene safety issues are present. 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

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Vehicle fire. At Highway 364 East and Harvester Road. Cross streets are Highway 364 East and Harvester Road. 87:24, 95:64, and 95:06. Vehicle fire. At Highway 364 East and Harvester Road. Cross streets are Highway 364 East and Harvester Road. 0114.

Medic 341, 9154, and 9630. Chest pain. Timber Creek Village. At 125, Timber Creek Drive. Cross streets are Winghaven Boulevard. Medic 341, 9154, and 9630. Chest pain. Timber Creek Village. At 125, Timber Creek Drive. Cross streets are Winghaven Boulevard. 0115.

8724, 9564 responding. Highway 364, eastbound at Harvester. Clarifies that an SUV is on fire near the tires, not threatening anything. Unknown further.

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At 758, Rothman Drive. Cross streets or Highway N. 0207.

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units responding, Rothman Drive. 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

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Stroke paralysis. Reckitt and Kaiser. At 30, Arrowhead Industrial Boulevard. Cross streets are Salt River Road and Kelly Boulevard. 9514 and Medic 121. Stroke paralysis. Reckitt and Kaiser. At 30, Arrowhead Industrial Boulevard. Cross streets are Salt River Road and Kelly Boulevard. 0233.

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County medic 121 and 9514. Medic 121, 9514. Confirming response.

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Enter through the back.

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At 1223 Dry Creek Road. 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Commercial alarm. At 1223 Dry Creek Road. Cross streets are Highway A. 0253.

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Back pain. Boulevard Lampstill. Independent living. At 110. Harry Kate Boulevard Unit 3010. Cross streets are Highway C and John Charles Drive. Medic 411. Back pain. Boulevard Lampstill. Independent living. At 110. Harry Kate Boulevard. Unit 3010. Cross streets are Highway C and John Charles Drive. 0343.

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At 201, Gregate Court. Cross streets are Highway N. 9844. Residential alarm. Wineshot Village. At 201, Gregate Court. Cross streets are Highway N. 0349.

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A known EMS problem. 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At 45, Honey Locust Lane, Unit 211C. Cross streets are Prawley Lane. Medic 212 and 9450. A known EMS problem. 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
1: Ineffective breathing. 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At 45, Honey Locust Lane, Unit 211C. Cross streets are Crawley Lane. 9620. Ineffective breathing. Lake St. Charles retirement. At 45, Honey Locust Lane. Unit 211C. Cross streets are Crawley Lane. 0354.

That'd be 212-9450, responding Lake St. Charles Retirement, 45 Honey Locust Lane, Unit 211, St. Charles. Caller advised she can't breathe, possible COPD, obviously in distress, located in the first hallway in bed, difficulty speaking between breaths, use the front entrance, staff is on the way to unlock the door.

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Assist. Police. St. Charles City Police Department. At 1781, Gumbel Road. Cross streets are Hawksnest Drive and Lake Court. Medic 261. Assist. Police. St. Charles City Police Department. At 1781, Gumbel Road. Cross streets are Hawksnest Drive and Lake Court. 0408.

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Ineffective breathing. At 610, Eastbrook Lane. Cross streets or St. Matthew Avenue. 9114, Medic 111, and 9606. Ineffective breathing. At 610, Eastbrook Lane. Cross streets or St. Matthew Avenue. 0444.

is responding 16 East Brooklyn Lane off St. Matthew Avenue. 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She does have dogs on scene, but they're friendly.

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At 1453 North Lewis Street, Cross Street, Semular Road. 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Abdominal pain, suspected aneurysm. At 1453 North Lewis Street, Cross Street, Semular Road. 0459.

Medic 805 responding, 1453 North Roof Street off Mueller Road. 45-year-old male complaining of tearing pain in his abdominal, history of hernia and colitis.

Hello, 5 7 3 3.

Medic 421, seizure, at 209, Barrington Ridge Lane, cross streets or Mexico Road. Medic 421, seizure, at 209, Barrington Ridge Lane, cross streets or Mexico Road, 0515.

Fire Force 1 responding to 09 Barrington Ridge Lane off Mexico Road. 4-year-old male no longer seizing. Seizure lasted 1 minute. He has constant breathing.

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At 100, Duvray Drive. Cross streets are MRM Drive. 0640. Medic 121. Overdose unknown status. Police on scene advised to proceed Menards. At 151, Spencer Road. Cross streets are Mexico Road. Medic 121. Overdose unknown status. Police on scene advised to proceed Menards. At 151, Spencer Road. Cross streets are Mexico Road. 0640.

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0: 605 responding Menards, 151 Spencer Road. Police crime scene advice proceed. They're out with an unknown age male subject who's under the influence of an unknown substance. He was being aggressive initially and possible safety related. Ninety-five, 34, 95, 24 responding to Bray Middle School, 100 DeBray Drive. Called a night employee reporting that all the alarms are sounding in the building. Building has been evacuated. Unknown cause. We have St. Peter's PD route as well.

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0: 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You can show us on scene in DuBray Middle School. We do have strobes. We'll be out investigating. We have nothing showing. I'll have DuBray come in.
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0: 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Cross streets are Stump Road and Bryan Road. 0723.
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0: 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Obvious death. 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At 1120, 5E Road. Cross streets are Stump Road and Bryan Road. 0723.

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1: 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Cross streets are Stump Road and Brian Road.
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2: Medic 412. Fall possibly dangerous. Boulevard Lampsville. Independent living. At 110, Harry Kate Boulevard, Unit 2012. Cross streets are Highway C and John Charles Drive. Medic 412. Fall possibly dangerous. Boulevard Lampsville. Independent living. At 110, Harry Kate Boulevard. Unit 2012. Cross streets are Highway C and John Charles Drive. 0741.

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Average possibly dangerous. At 329, Stallion Trail. Cross streets are Connaught Road. 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Average possibly dangerous. At 329, Stallion Trail. Cross streets are Connaught Road. 0750.

0: 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Bleeding is being controlled at this time. Apparently she's been bleeding off and on since yesterday.
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0: 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At 1040, Grand Teton Drive Unit 1. Cross Street Sir Mexico Road. Medic 121 and 9524. Chest pain, abnormal breathing. Country Hill Apartments. At 1040, Grand Teton Drive. Unit 1. Cross Street Sir Mexico Road. 0758.
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Medic 12195, 24 West Lending Country Hill Apartments, 1040 Grand Teton Drive, the apartment number 1. This will be a 71-year-old female claiming of chest tightness, difficulty breathing due to take 4 baby aspirin.

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Chest pain. Windwood Place. At 76, Westbrook Drive. Cross streets are West Terra Lane. 9142, Medic 131, and 9610. Chest pain. Windwood Place. At 76, Westbrook Drive. Cross streets are West Terra Lane. 0827.

0: 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Scheduled transfer. Forest Park. At 902. Larkspur Lane. Cross Street from Clover Lane.
1: 142 responding. 7630. Lane off of West Terra Lane in Windward Place. 83-year-old female with left arm pain and chest pain. Asking protocol is followed. Blood pressure of 166 over 65.

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At 2532, Karen Street. Cross streets are West Clay Street. 9457. Abdominal pain. Charwood. At 2532, Karen Street. Cross streets are West Clay Street. 0830.

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Sick case altered LOC. At 9/11, Daffodil Ridge Drive. Cross streets are Veterans Memorial Parkway and Bryan Road. 9214 and Medic 421. Sick case altered LOC. At 9/11, Daffodil Ridge Drive. Cross streets are Veterans Memorial Parkway and Bryan Road. 0834.

Medicare 2192, 14 responding, 911 at Daffodil Ridge Drive. The 71-year-old female cleaning up weakness and diarrhea. She was able to sit on the floor. She's just not able to stand back up.

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2: 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At 109 West Kennedy Street. Cross streets are East Pierce Boulevard. 9815 and 9824. Commercial alarms. Axle polymers. At 109 West Kennedy Street. Cross streets are East Pierce Boulevard. 0841

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0: 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At 1108. 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

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Cross streets are Veterans Memorial Parkway and Bryan Road. 9640. 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At 9-11, Daffodil Ridge Drive. Cross streets are Veterans Memorial Parkway and Bryan Road. 0857. 9640. Sick case altered LOC. 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At 9-11, Daffodil Ridge Drive. Cross

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She's out of her medication. She's hearing some voices, having anxiety. She is not violent, requesting to go to St. Mary's.

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Medic 132 and 9542. 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

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We did also attempt to contact him public service. Just an open line.

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Credit card 1196-62 responding to Cedarhurst 1-12 1290-12 Parkway. Issue located room 217-17. 75-year-old female that pulled out of bed, no reported injuries. Her weight is in your notes, and we attempted to contact the facility. There was no answer.

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We have a 33-year-old male, dizzy and dehydrated, class 4 low blood sugar. Our reporting party was met with a patient requesting that you use the main entrance and an employee will flag you down.

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At 4000, Riley Reserve Lane, Unit 2107. 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Continuous or multiple seizures. 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

He is responding 4000 Riley Reserve Lane, the apartment 2107-2107. To be a 61-year-old female having an epileptic and diabetic seizure, has a history of stroke, and still seizing at this time.

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Medic 132. Fall Public Assist. Oak Ridge Estate. At 29, Oak Ridge West Drive. Cross streets are Mexico Road. Medic 132. Fall Public Assist. Oak Ridge Estate. At 29, Oak Ridge West Drive. Cross streets are Mexico Road. 1006.

Medic 121. Abdominal pain. At 2304, Woodale Lane. Cross streets are Grand Teton Drive. Medic 121. Abdominal pain. At 2304, Woodale Lane. Cross streets are Grand Teton Drive. 1008.

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0: unknown
1: status, unbridled living, at 363, June Durbin Road, Unit 254. Cross streets are Brentmore Lane. Medic 241, full unknown status, unbridled living, at 363, June Durbin Road, Unit 254. Cross streets are Brentmore Lane, 1010.
2: Medic 132 arriving 29 Oak Ridge West Drive for an 87-year-old male who slipped out of his wheelchair while his bike was transferring him. She did lower him to the ground, not reporting injuries.
3: Medic 121-96 is responding at 2304 Wooddale Lane. 45-year-old male near fainting with abdominal pain. He's going to be located in front of the apartment building. He's a white male wearing a white shirt. Also withdrawing from alcohol. He was on the phone with Compass Health Crisis Line. St. Peter's PD is also responding with you. However, there is no obvious safety issues.

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1: St.
0: Joseph's Hill, 3500. We'll call the mighty front desk. I'm an unknown injuries. She was not with the patient, had not physically checked on her yet.

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0: 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She did have a blood draw this morning. She is currently still on the floor. 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
0: 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This was called in by the alarm company indicating general fire zone 13.

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Motor vehicle accident with injuries. At North Main Street and Highway T. Matic 131, 9134, and 9610. Motor vehicle accident with injuries. At North Main Street and Highway T. 1022.

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0: 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There is a toddler on scene that needs to be checked out. There's no obvious injuries.
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Move up. SCAT Station 41. At 501 East Pierce Boulevard. Cross streets are Ash Street and North Locust Street. Medicaid 03. Move up. SCAT Station 41. At 501 East Pierce Boulevard. Cross streets are Ash Street and North Locust Street. 1026.

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2: 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Medic 412-9815, I have you responding Bristol Manor 840 West Northview Avenue, patiently located in the dining room. The 44-year-old male has had 2 seizures. He is an epileptic. He did cut open his knuckle. Bleeding is controlled. His seizures have stopped at this time. He's the main entrance. Medic 131-9134-9610, if you located in the area of the library, so south of the intersection, they relocated to there.
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2: Units responding, BJC Medical Office, building number 2, number 70, Jungerman Circle, C-Suite 101. The 70-year-old female that passed out during physical therapy, she is conscious, not alert, she's confused, has had some recent dizziness. The physical therapist is advising a cold stroke, however, could not advise last known well.
0: Medic 802, scheduled transfer, Park Charles South. 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

0: 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Motor vehicle accident, pedestrian struck. Theft here, Detel. At 214, Church Street. Cross streets on Wood Street and School Street. Respond on FE Cat 61. 9134, 9106, Medic 132, and 9610. 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At 214, Church Street. Cross streets on Wood Street and School Street. Respond on FE Cat 61. 1034.
1: 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This was called in by a landline. An unknown age male, possibly struck by a vehicle outside of the office, leading from an unknown site. We do have the caller recontacting via cell. When someone is with the patient, we have no further at this time. The phone PD will be around.

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2: 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One man on the ground.
1: 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Highway Ann and Weiss Road. Medic 361, 8712, and 9606. Motor vehicle accident with injuries. At Highway Ann and Weiss Road. 1035.

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0: 9854, Medic 451,
1: last unit of traffic.
0: And 9630. Motor vehicle accident and known injury. At 2165, South Point Prairie Road. Cross streets are Highway N and Buchner Road. 2165, South Point Prairie Road. Cross streets are Highway N and Buchner Road.
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0: 411, we're at Highway A and 70. Are we going to be closer to that motor vehicle accident off South Point Prairie?

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1: Medic 321 route St. Joe's West, St. Louis. Units responding 2165 South Point Prairie Road, cross of Highway and Nora and Buckner Road. County PD is responding with you for an 18-year-old female that overturned her vehicle. She is not injured, however, she would like to be checked out. There is a canine in the vehicle that is not friendly. It is secured inside the vehicle. Her father is around to
2: 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Move up. Sketch Station 12. At 200, McMenemy Road. Cross streets are Starwood Drive and Mid Rivers Wall Drive. 1041. Medicaid 05. Scheduled transfer. Park Charles South. At 28, Park Charles Boulevard South. Cross streets are Park Charles Boulevard North and Atwater Drive. 1041.

0: people were on scene. We had one vehicle on the side of the road, on its side. All occupants out. PD is also on scene. We'll be out investigating.
1: That was a vehicle on the side of the road, on its side. All occupants are out, and County PD is on scene as well.

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Hemorrhage dangerous. Walnut Creek. At 203, Maple Point Drive. Cross streets are Gudermouth Road. 8734, Medic 361, and 9606. Hemorrhage dangerous. Walnut Creek. At 203, Maple Point Drive. Cross streets are Gudermouth Road. 1049.

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Commercial alarm. St. Juan Diego Parish. At 1400 North Main Street. Cross streets are Piper Road and England Drive. 9134 and 9142. Commercial alarm. 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At 1400 North Main Street. Cross streets are Piper Road and England Drive. 1052.

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Difficulty breathing. St. Charles County Police Department shooting range. At 1835, Highway 94 South. Cross streets are Weldon Spring Boat Access and Highway 94. Medic 803 and 9620. Difficulty breathing. St. Charles County Police Department shooting range. At 1835, Highway 94 South. Cross streets are Weldon Spring Boat Access and Highway 94. 1052.

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0: 9134, 9142, I had you responding at St. Juan Diego Parish, 1400 North Main Street. FLMPD was responding with you. Was called in by the alarm company for a general fire alarm at Zone 2. They have now recontacted. This will be a false alarm. They did make contact with the EC. You are clear to disregard your discretion. Okay, Medicator 39620 responding. FLMPD shooting range 1835 at 794 South. This was called in by County PD. They are on scene with a 45-year-old female PMP officer having an asthma attack, requesting you on the quiet.
1: Medic 311 to County. We're going to take that for 803.
0: County 311, I'll have you responding to the County PD shooting range. Medicator 3, I'll have you in front of us.

Medic 121 responding, Tri-County Family Class of 5551 at Lee Haven Boulevard, Suite 142. A 63-year-old female, possible stroke. She presented with dizziness, facial droop this morning around 0745 hours, believing that she had Bell's palsy. Doctor is on scene, advising possible stroke.

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At 723, First Capital Drive, Unit 210. Cross streets are South 7th Street and South 8th Street. 94-17. 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Laurel Meadows Wellness and Rehabilitation, Mount Carmel. At 723, First Capital Drive, Unit 210. Cross streets are South 7th Street and South 8th Street. 1128. Medic 261 and 9664. ETCD.

Transfer. St. Joseph, St. Charles. At 300, First Capital Drive, Unit ER 22. Cross streets are South 2nd Street and South 3rd Street. Medic 261 and 9664. ETCD transfer. St. Joseph, St. Charles. At 300, First Capital Drive. Unit ER 22. Cross streets are South 2nd Street and South 3rd Street. 1129.

0: 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First State Bank of St. Charles, 5th and Monroe, at 206 North 5th Street. Cross streets are Washington Street and Monroe Street. .94.10 and Medic 212. 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Cross streets are Washington Street and Monroe Street. 11:31. 131, changing. 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Bowery's Funeral Home, at 311 Wood Street. Cross streets are Church Street and West Pittman Street. 11:31. 802, Level 3 Transfer, Barnes St. Peter's, at 10, Hospital Drive, Unit 2222, Cross Street,
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0: 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Can you join us with this stroke call, please? That's clear. We'll jump the stroke call. County from 9417, can you place us on that stroke call and have someone fill in for this evaluation at Mark Cromwell?
1: That's clear, sir. We'll go ahead and switch over to the stroke. Medic 212, we're going to switch it back over to Laurel Meadows.
0: Sure. Recall, that's clear.
2: Medic
1: 212. 9015, I apologize. I was switching units. What was your traffic?
2: Laurel Meadows Wellness and Rehabilitation, Mount Carmel, at 723 West Capitol Drive, Unit 310.
1: That's 9015, continuing. 9054, you are clear.

0: 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Medic 212. Evaluation. Laurel Meadows. Wellness and Rehabilitation.
1: 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However, she's had a change in her condition from yesterday.

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Fall patient not alert. 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Cross streets are Freedoms Road and Floyd Drive. 94-25, medic 211, and 96-80. 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Fair winds at River's Edge. 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Unit 302. Cross streets are Freedoms Road and Floyd Drive. 1138.

Units responding, Fairlands at Rivers Edge, 600 at Rivers Edge Drive. The unit 302 using rear entrance for a 92-year-old male that fell, unknown time frame. His left hand is purple. He's complaining of left hip pain. He is confused and still on the ground.

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Move up. 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
0: I just pulled up on a motor vehicle accident at Westwood and 94. I've got two vehicles involved, minor damage. I've got one patient, priority 3. Could you dispatch a pumper, PD, and one ambulance, please?
1: Okay, 9620 on scene, a motor vehicle accident northbound Highway 94 in Westwood. Two vehicles, minor damage, one patient, priority 3. We'll get you all your units responding.

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Motor vehicle accident with injuries. Northbound. At Highway 94 and Westwood Drive. Cross streets are Highway 94 and Westwood Drive. 9620, Medic 311, and 8734. Motor vehicle accident with injuries. Northbound. At Highway 94 and Westwood Drive. Cross streets are Highway 94 and Westwood Drive. 1144.

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Highway 94 north, the northbound lanes, just south of Westwood Drive. 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

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Cross streets are South 2nd Street and South 3rd Street. 1151.

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Walnut Creek. At 5, Walnut Creek Court. Cross streets on Walnut Creek Boulevard. Medic 311 and 8712. 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Walnut Creek. At 5, Walnut Creek Court. Cross streets on Walnut Creek Boulevard. 1210. Medic 321. Heat exposure alpha. St. Charles County Police Department shooting range. At 1835, Highway 94 South. Cross streets are Weldon Spring Boat Access and Highway 94. Medic 321. Heat exposure alpha. St. Charles County Police Department shooting range. At 1835, Highway 94 South. Cross streets are Weldon Spring Boat Access and Highway 94. 1211.

Medicare 11-11-12, responding number 5, Walnut Creek Court. Please request a stage county PD is around for a 36-year-old female in site case with suicidal ideation. We have unknown further at this time. Medic 321 responding to the county PD shooting range 1835 Highway 94 South. Range officer advising that there is a 38-year-old female PNP officer that is overheated, complaining of lightheadedness and shaking. She is conscious and alert at this time.

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Unconscious with abnormal breathing. At 51, split rail court. Cross streets or Mexico Road. 12-17.

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Residential alarm. At 10, McKinley Point Court. Cross streets are Elm Street and Elm Point Road. 9440. Residential alarm. At 10, McKinley Point Court. Cross streets are Elm Street and Elm Point Road. 1223.

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1994-40, responding number 10 at McKinley Point Court across Elm Street. No point. Somebody homeowner advising that there are smoke detectors sounding in the front bedroom. There were no obvious hazards. She was advised to evacuate. She's indicating it is a two-story condo attached to one other condo.

Medic 311, 7 5 3, Medic 311, 8 7 12, 3 3 5 3, Medic 311, 8 7 12, 3 3 5 3, 4 11, Party 3. 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

0: 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Site case unknown status. Police request stage Michaels at 2155 Novell Road, Unit PK Lot. Cross streets are Veterans Memorial Parkway. Medic 212 and 9450. Site case unknown status. Police request stage Michaels at 2155 Novell Road, Unit PK Lot. Cross streets are Veterans Memorial Parkway, 1232.
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0: 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Cross streets are South 2nd Street and South 3rd Street. 1233.
1: Medic 212, stage 9450, responding Michaels, 2155 Sunbelt Road in the parking lot. Police request stage City PD's en route for a report of a 20-year-old male autistic CIT is located in a white Lexus in the parking lot.

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Medic 802. Level 3 transfer. Barnes St. Peter's. At 10, Hospital Drive Unit 2530. Cross Street Sur Emergency Drive and Junbergman Circle. 1235.

0: 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Critical care transfer. St. Joseph, St. Charles. At 300. First Capital Drive, Unit ICU 259. Cross streets are South 2nd Street and South 3rd Street.
1: Where 9664.
0: 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St. Joseph, St. Charles.
2: There's more on ecology near headquarters.
0: First Capital Drive, Unit ICU 259. Cross streets are South 2nd Street and South 3rd Street. 1238.
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2: 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Relocated in the assessment room.
0: Cross streets are Walnut Creek Boulevard. 1238. Medic 801. Critical care transfer. St. Joseph, St. Charles. At 300. First Capital Drive, Unit ICU 259. Cross streets are South 2nd Street and South 3rd Street. Medic 801. Critical care transfer. St. Joseph, St. Charles. At 300. First Capital Drive. Unit ICU
2: 259,
0: cross streets on South 2nd Street and South 3rd Street, 1239.
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0: 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Cross streets are South 2nd Street and South 3rd Street. 1240.
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Smoke investigation. 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North W of Splash Station. At 66, Marpat Drive. Cross streets are North Point Prairie Road. 1250.

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At 6460 Ronald Reagan Drive Unit Hallway. 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At 6460 Ronald Reagan Drive Unit Hallway. 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
1: 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We have a 49-year-old male that's disoriented, under the influence of an unknown substance. He is combative, has injuries to his ribs. 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
0: 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They believe that it is possibly coming from the field in between North Point Prairie and Piney in that general vicinity.

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0: 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We had a long walk.
1: 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Just advise. 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
3: 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Has not been evacuated. 8734 for me and the other best kid.
1: Bank, holding us up and evacuated out of the meeting. Any Rivers Point unit responding, Liberty Health and Marina, please advise.

0: Medicaid 05, I have you responding Liberty Harbor Marina, 201 Liberty Harbor Drive. 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It's a 45-year-old male, any of a headache, right jaw pain, abdominal pain. If he's 176 over 110, we just made contact with him. 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
2: 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A known medical emergency, life in question. Behind going postal. At 15, Lakeside Drive. Cross streets are Lake St. Louis Boulevard. Medic 421, 9214, and 9630. A known medical emergency, life in question. Behind going postal. At 15, Lakeside Drive. Cross streets are Lake St. Louis Boulevard. 1322.

0: units responding to the area of 15 Lakeside Drive. Be behind at the business of Going Postal. The approximately 40-year-old male that is laying on the ground. Initially reported that he may be unconscious with unknown breathing status, possibly ETOH. PD is responding with you. The caller was unwilling to get close to the patient to verify consciousness and breathing status. However, she did say that there is a nurse on scene who believes the patient is awake. We have no further at this time.
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Cross streets are Cardinal Villas Drive and McNemony Road. 9534, and Medic 241. Sick case altered LOC. 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Unit 21. Cross streets are Cardinal Villas Drive and McNemony Road. 1331,

Medic 241, Medic 5, 34, responding St. Peter's, Senior Village, 200 Cardinal Place, apartment 21, 87-year-old female with low blood pressure, confused. She is able to answer questions, staring off.

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Fall possibly dangerous. 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Mid Rivers. 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Cross Streets or Street Peters Square. Medic 361. Fall possibly dangerous. Goodwill. Mid Rivers. At 620, Mid Rivers. 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Unit PK Lot. Cross Streets or Street Peters Square. 1335.

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1: 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Cross streets are Street Peters Square. Medic 121, fall possibly dangerous. Goodwill, Mid Rivers, at 620, Mid Rivers
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2: 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He is a 71-year-old female that fell. 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She is conscious and alert.

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0: Units responding 2942 Plumleaf Circle off of Junk Station Road. This is an 88-year-old female complaining of chest pain, pale in color. Patients reported conscious, not alert. Aspirin protocols being followed.
1: 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Cross streets are Silver Trail Drive. 9440. Gas leak. Outside. Stable Ridge Manor. At 28, Bull Trail Drive. Cross streets are Silver Trail Drive. 1345.

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Allergic reaction not alert. At 802, Walker Lane. 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Allergic reaction not alert. At 802, Walker Lane. Cross streets or Fancy Road. 1353.

Units responding 802, Walker Lane, classified as 0. This would be a 1-year-old female having an allergic reaction to food. She had cow milk, apple slices, and grilled cheese for the first time today. She is conscious, not alert. Slight difficulty breathing.

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Cross Streets or Highway T. Medic 111 and 9114. 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Cross Streets or Highway T. 1400.

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11, 9114, responding 1723 Oakwood Drive off of Highway Pete Paul. 73-year-old male, possible low blood sugar, possibly a diabetic issue with altered LSD. Car states the patient is not speaking, just staring off.

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Back pain. Cinnamon Hills. At 3633, Time Drive. Cross streets are Cox Hill Road. Medic 221. Back pain. Cinnamon Hills. At 3633, Time Drive. Cross streets are Cox Hill Road. 1404.

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1: 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At 1000, landing circle. Cross streets are Somerset Drive and Pheasant Grove Drive. Medic 321, 9630, and 9154. Difficulty breathing not alert. The zero epithalon memory care common area. At 1000, landing circle. Cross streets are Somerset Drive and Pheasant Grove Drive. 1405,

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She is not alert, clammy, pale in color. She does have Alzheimer's and a mistress.

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0: 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Level 1 transfer. St. Joseph, St. Charles. At 300. First Capital Drive Unit ER 17. Cross streets are South 2nd Street and South 3rd Street. 1412.
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2: 321, status clear, priority 391, 54, you are clear to disregard.

0: diabetic 242 and 9542. Stroke abnormal breathing. Unbridled living. At 363, June Durban Road, Unit 226. Cross streets are Brendmore Lane. Medic 242 and 9542. Stroke abnormal breathing. Unbridled living. At 363, June Durban Road. Unit 226. Cross streets are Brendmore Lane. 1415.
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An 89-year-old female having difficulty walking with balance issues, complaining of dizziness. She does also have a pacemaker. Her symptoms started around 0300 hours this morning. She is conscious and alert.

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0: That's from it, sir. We tried to tell you three different times. It is St. Peter's PD on scene doing training. You are clear to disregard a heavy in service.

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Level 3 transfer. 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At 804, South Benton Avenue. Cross streets are Water Street and McDonough Street. 1436.

8724 responding at 3827 Summer Forest Drive. Who called in by construction crews. I assume that they struck a residential gas line. The fire has been notified that they are out. No ETA.

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0: 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Smoke investigation. Ellington Place. At 220, Strayhorn Drive. Cross streets are Elman Road. 9554. Smoke investigation. Ellington Place. At 220, Strayhorn Drive. Cross streets are Elman Road. 1459.
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Cross streets are Highway Z. 1500.

0: Medic 121, sick case, Belmead Manor, at 223 Davidson Drive.
1: This was called in by the homeowner of the unit advised there is smoke in the residence. He advised we do have smoke testing in the area today. However, the caller requested one truck to respond just to investigate. No flames visible.

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Medic 121 responding at 223 Davidson Drive. Be a 76-year-old female that's vomiting, finding nausea, diverticulitis. This was called by the son who was not on scene. We attempted to contact the patient directly. There was no answer.

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He's still on the ground or color is not with the patient.

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At 1715, South 5th Street, Unit 1S. Cross streets are San Juan Drive and Rio Vista Drive. Medic 211. Abdominal pain. At 1715, South 5th Street. Unit 1S. Cross streets are San Juan Drive and Rio Vista Drive. 1506.

Medic 411. Sick case. Elder Court Department, Lukenhaus Boulevard. At 667, Elder Court. Cross streets are Wall Street and Wilson Street. 1507.

Medic 411. Sick case. Elder Court Departments, Lukenhaus Boulevard. At 667, Elder Court. Cross streets are Wall Street and Wilson Street.

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Department 1, S is in Sam. 321-year-old female cleaning out abdominal pain. She is conscious and alert.

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2: 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At 1037, Lafayette Place. Cross streets are fine dry. 1510.

0: responding 657 Elder Court. 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

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Medic 241 and 9542. 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

Medic 5195, 43 responding, unbridled living, 363 Jordan Monroe, patiently located room 349. 80-year-old female, difficulty breathing, dizziness, fatigue, shakes, has a cardiac history. Caller was not on scene with the patient. We have no further.

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1: 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Thank you. 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

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It's a 76-year-old female that fell. Allegedly, it's not injury. There's insurance information in your notes.

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2: 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Odor investigation. At 248, Strayhorn Drive. Cross streets are Ellington Oaks Drive and Newport Drive. 9554. Odor investigation. At 248, Strayhorn Drive. Cross streets are Ellington Oaks Drive and Newport Drive. 1537.

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0: 95, 54, heavy responding, back out to 248, Stray Foreign Drive. Calling Betty Homer, advising that there is a strange odor inside the residence. There was also some light smoke in the kitchen, no longer present. They were advised with open smoke testing in the area. They are still requesting that you continue.
1: County 421. Can you change our destination to St. Joseph, St. Charles, accidental input?
0: Of course, St. Joseph, St. Charles.

3 11 have your morning Center Point Hospital, 4801 Wilden Spring Parkway. 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Panic fatigue is responding with you, requesting that you stage. She's the main entrance for a 40-year-old female that is a diabetic. She has increased nausea, vomiting, weakness, and a loss of appetite.

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2: 231 South Clear 43.

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Kensington Place. 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Cross streets are Mary Beth Court and Christina Marie Drive. 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Fall not dangerous. Kensington Place. At 6, Jacqueline Circle. Cross streets are Mary Beth Court and Christina Marie Drive. 1545. 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

Medic 321 responding, number 6, Jacqueline Circle. An 86-year-old female that fell in front of her residence, complaining of hip and arm injuries. She also had a recent back surgery. She's still on the ground, so we just need to.

Static 804. 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

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Cross streets are Hannah Drive and Kent Drive. 9854 and Medic 412. 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Stone Meadows. At 301, Coley Court. 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

Medicare 1288, 54, responding 301 at Coley Court in Sun Meadows. An 88-year-old female that's disoriented and dehydrated. She does have dementia.

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Level 3 transfer. 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

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A known EMS problem. Overpass over I-64. At 8000, 8026 Hawk Ridge Trail. Cross streets or I-64 East and South Outer Road. 9844, Medic 341, 9154, and 9630. A known EMS problem. Overpass over I-64. At 8000, 8026 Hawk Ridge Trail. Cross streets or I-64 East and South Outer Road. 1615. (9806) A known EMS problem. Overpass over I-64. At 8000, 8026 Hawk Ridge Trail. Cross streets or I-64 East and South Outer Road. 9806. A known EMS problem. Overpass over I-64. At 8000, 8026 Hawk Ridge Trail. Cross streets or I-64 East and South Outer Road. 1615.

responding I-64 overpass at Hawk Ridge Trail. Lake Seymour PD is also responding with you for a white male on the overpass. He's leaning up against the concrete median. Under in closing description, we do have him on the camera. He's just sitting on the overpass at this time.

0: 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We're in the area attempting to locate.
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0: 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Is the correct location on Ronald Reagan over I-64?
1: It's going to be Hawk Ridge over I-64. It's going to be Hawk Ridge where it turns into Town Square near Technology.

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Full unknown status. At 50 Bacon Park Lane. Cross streets are Tom Jennifer Avenue. Medic 111. Full unknown status. At 53 Green Park Lane. Cross streets are Tom Jennifer Avenue. 1643.

Medical 11 responding 53 Green Park Lane. A 77-year-old male fall unknown injuries. He is wheelchair bound on hospice. Let's have a history of Parkinson's. Just advise if you'd like a proper response.

Braddock 132, sick case, Chadwick, at 1881, Williamstown Drive, cross streets are Connaught Road. Medic 132, sick case, Chadwick, at 1881, Williamstown Drive, cross streets are Connaught Road. 1645.

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Harris House. At 2706, South River Road, Union of Missions. 9425 and Medic 212. 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Harris House. At 2706, South River Road. Unit of Missions. 1646.

Medic 132, have you responded? 1881 Williamstown Drive in the Chattel Subdivision across the Canals Road. 38-year-old female in nausea, diarrhea, and dizziness. He advised there is a slight language barrier. Units responding here is House 2706 South River Road, patiently located in admissions. 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He was recently discharged from the hospital.

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At 3012, Luffwood Drive. Cross streets are Elman Road. 9554, Medic 242, and 9606. Fainting, patient not alert. At 3012, Luffwood Drive. Cross streets are Elman Road. 1650.

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1: Unit responding to 312 at Bluffwood Drive, Hospital Road. 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
0: 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Seventy-306. Passed. St. Peter's Estates. At 8, St. Timothy Drive. Cross streets are St. Lawrence Drive and St. Luke Drive. 7306. Passed. St. Peter's Estates. At 8, St. Timothy Drive. Cross streets are St. Lawrence Drive and St. Luke Drive. 1653. 7319. Test. Shiloh Estates. At 780, Wayland Way. Cross streets are Coulter Court. 7319. Test. Shiloh Estates. At 780, Wayland Way. Cross streets are Coulter Court. 1653. 7306. Test. Shiloh Estates. At 780, Wayland Way. Cross streets are Coulter Court. 7306. Test. Shiloh Estates. At 780, Wayland Way. Cross streets are Coulter Court. 1654.

Medic 341 responding after some urgent care, 301 Caledonia Parkway. 62-year-old male that fell earlier today. He is now vomiting and pale.

Medic 805. Level 3 transfer. St. Joseph, St. Charles. At 300. First Capital Drive, Unit 652. Cross streets are South 2nd Street and South 3rd Street. 1659.

Medical 2183-14, responding to the Bento Drive and Veterans Memorial Parkway. I believe this is going to be in Bento Apartments parking lot. PD is en route. We're monitoring their channel. This is possibly going to be related to a motor vehicle accident leaving the scene at this time. It's an unknown age male for the victim to the wheel of a silver Ford F-250.

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1: 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At 315, Aspen Creek Drive. Cross Street, Sir Mexico Road. 1707.

411 Heavy responding at 315 Aspen Creek Drive. 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Police PD is on scene with a subject that they have tased. It is still active, not secure at this time.

0: 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Stroke not alert. At 714, College Park Drive. Cross streets are Interstate Drive. Medic 451 and 9834. Stroke not alert. At 714, College Park Drive. Cross streets are Interstate Drive. 1712.
1: Medic 451 and 9834, please return to your respective seats. They will be at the end of the apartment. We inquired about what building they were in front of. They could not advise. Apparently, you will see the

Medic 451-98, 34, responding 714 at College Park Drive, across the interstate. 9640 also is now responding. This is for a 68-year-old male that fell out of bed, has slurred speech, conscious, not alert, symptoms started around 17 or 5 hours.

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2: Assist N803 out mechanical at 251, 999 Lake St. Louis Boulevard. Cross streets or center on the lake and Haddock Lane. Medic 412. Assist DNS. Assist N803 out mechanical at 251, 999, Lake St. Louis Boulevard. Cross streets or center on the lake and Haddock Lane. 1716.

0: 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A known medical emergency. Life in question. At 847, 899 Sherwood Forest Court. Cross streets are BMP. Medic 131, 9134, and 9680. A known medical emergency. Life in question. At 847, 899 Sherwood Forest Court. Cross streets are BMP. 1720.
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0: Units responding to the area 821, now Sherwood Forest Court, 821 Sherwood Forest Court. Vaughan PD is responding for report of a male subject passed out in a white pickup truck at the end of the cul-de-sac. We believe it's going to be a white Honda responding in the area 821 Sherwood Forest.
1: Canon from 451 notifies Lake St. Louis Coast Stroke.
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0: 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Was called in by the alarm company, reporting general fire alarm, zone 10. They did just recontact Facebook to an employee on scene, Shelley Smith, but I think false alarm.
1: 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Fainting. 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Cross streets are Carter Street and Shire Lane. 1727.
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0: 94, 17, 94, 40, responding 34, 63, Hempstead Street. 13-year-old male that claims that he is now conscious, not alert. He did have soccer practice earlier today.
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2: 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Is 451's already departing scene?
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Cross streets are Mall Parkway and Crosswinds Drive. 9214 and 9844. Commercial alarms. Birchland College offsite dorms. 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Cross streets are Mall Parkway and Crosswinds Drive. 1737.

0: 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It's going to be zone at 69, first floor, vest alarm.
1: 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At 1890, Wentzville Parkway, Unit 11. Cross streets are William Deerberg Drive and West Pierce Boulevard. 9640, and Medic 331. 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At 1890, Wentzville Parkway, Unit 11. Cross streets are William Deerberg Drive and West Pierce Boulevard. 1744.
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1: Medic 221. Fall possibly dangerous.
2: 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Nothing showing building has been
1: 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Woodstone Drive. Cross streets are South St. Peter's Parkway. Medic 221. Fall possibly dangerous. Planet Fitness. Woodstone. At 1630. Woodstone Drive. Cross streets are South St. Peter's Parkway. 1744.
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1: 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Move up. SCAD Station 41. At 501 East Pierce Boulevard. Cross streets are Ash Street and North Locust Street. Medic 421. Move up.
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1: 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At 501 East Pierce Boulevard.
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0: 231,
1: Pierce Boulevard. Cross streets are Ash Street and North Locust Street.
2: County 421, we're redistributed from the move up.
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1: At 501 East Pierce Boulevard. Cross streets are Ash Street and North Locust Street. 1746.
0: 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Conscious alert.
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5: I'm clear. I'm going to continue down, see if the panel says down here.
0: Medic 341, you can disregard move up. Medic 341, you can disregard move up.

0: 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Cross streets are South 2nd Street and South 3rd Street.
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Residential structure fire at 1338 Rock Springs Road. 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Respond on Warren County Fire. 9823 and 9806. Residential structure fire at 1338 Rock Springs Road. Cross streets are Richard Scott Court and Segley Place. Respond on Warren County Fire. 1755.

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2: 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Wright City Fire Station 1. 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Cross streets are Die Kroger Park and West End Mobile Home Park. 1756.

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Fall possibly dangerous. Fair winds at River's Edge. At 600, River's Edge Drive Unit 157. Cross streets are Freedom's Road. Medic 211. Fall possibly dangerous. Fair winds at River's Edge. At 600, River's Edge Drive. Unit 157. Cross streets are Freedom's Road. 1757.

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At 51, Glendale Court. Cross Street, Sursumvel Road. 1806.

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Motor vehicle accident, multiple injuries. 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Cross streets are 8734, Medic 311, 9630, and 8706. 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

0: Medic 321. Motor vehicle accident, multiple injuries. Missouri Bluff Park,
1: Park
0: 18,
1: Research
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1: Park
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1: Circle.
0: Research Park
1: People
0: Circle.
1: People dismissed street car. Two males,
0: 321. Motor vehicle accident, multiple injuries. Missouri Bluff Park,
1: down the one lane
0: at 18,
1: road,
0: Research
1: Park,
0: Park. Circle. Cross streets are 1811.

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Sick person. 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Sick person. 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
1: Maybe 734.
0: Right. That two bikes involved will be out investigating. There's everyone's conscious at this time.
1: Two bikes involved around investigating. Everyone conscious at this time.

0: 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We're going to have two patients, priority three this time.
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Chest pain with difficulty breathing. At 771, Autumn Valley Drive. Cross streets are North Main Street. 9114, Metaguan 11, and 9606. Chest pain with difficulty breathing. At 771, Autumn Valley Drive. Cross streets are North Main Street. 1832.

0: 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Difficulty breathing. Whitmore Country Club. 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Sonic Ridge Place. Cross Street to Pittman Hill Road. 8744, and Medicaid 03. Difficulty breathing. Whitmore Country Club. At 202. Summit Ridge Place. Cross Street to Pittman Hill Road. 1835. Medic 132, 9142, and 9610. 12 patient not alert. At 33, Shady Brook Court. Cross streets are Westbrook Drive. Medic 132, 9142, and 9610. 12 patient not alert. At 33, Shady Brook Court. Cross streets are Westbrook Drive. 1835.
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0: 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Medic 341 and 9640. 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
1: 17-month-old female fell off the back of the couch in her head. Eyes rolled into the back of her head. Seems lethargic. She is awake and trying to talk now.

everyone responding. It was urgent care for Class 81, Wingate and Boulevard, room 3. 80-year-old male, allergic reaction and near fainting, has a rash on his legs with abdominal pain. Epipen was administered by the staff.

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0: 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But he needs assistance.
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1: $8,600, do you need EMS? 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

0: 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Cross streets are Matson Hill Road and Highway 94 South. 8614, Medic 331, and 9630. 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At Matson Hill Road and Highway 94 South. 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

0: 11, 98, 15. It's going to be the logistics center. 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
1: That's clear. 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